deserves this earth we walk upon. Some say we don't deserve to breathe the air we give to our lungs. Yeah, carbon monoxide, acid rain, hate, greed, and selfishness destroy our precious skies, our mother earth. Good people better rise up together, join hands in one heart and one mind. Good people better rise up soon, cause this planet is mine, and this planet is ours, and we have got to live together. I want my planet back.

I enjoy some of the old and I enjoy the new, and if I can find a balance between it, that's where I find my satisfaction.

No, evolution, where is it all going? Was it coming to an end, or is it just beginning? I was one fellow who rode Malibu quite well at a certain time in history, and I doubt if very few people are able to find these type of conditions again due to crowds and controls and much bureaucracy. But there are other areas which are magnificent and are treasures of this world. And for someone who has adventure and a little excitement in their life, and they have a lot of excitement and adventure, they can find this way of living.

0: Over the past few years, to the traditional sounds of an English summer, the drone of lawnmowers, the smack of leather on willow, has been added a new noise.
1: What were the skies like when you were young?
2: They went on forever. We lived in Arizona, and the skies always had little fluffy clouds in them, and they were long and clear. There were lots of stars at night. And when it would rain, they were beautiful, the most beautiful skies, as a matter of fact. The sunsets were purple and red and yellow and on fire.

down to your zins and schisms. 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Let me take you down the corridors of my life, and when you walk, do you walk to your preference? No need to answer till I take further evidence. I seem to need a reference to get resident, a reference to your preference, to say I'm a good neighbor. I trudge, so judge me from my

0: I sense danger. 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
1: Hysterical, ecstatic, all the

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Take a second of me. Take a second of me. I stand firm for a soil. Look a rock on fall. So they juice me, seduce me. 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

0: Come on, man.
1: Yo, man, hold on. Yo, Meth, where my killer tape at, yeah? First of all, where the fuck is my tape at?
0: Yo, Sean, I ain't got that piece, Sean.
1: How you ain't got my shit, but I let you hold it, man?
0: Yo, niggas came over to have 40s and blunts, kid. The shit just came
1: out. Come on, man. I don't got nothing to do with my shit, man. Come on, man. Get ahead with that shit.
0: Come on, man. I'll buy you four more fucking killer tapes.
1: Open the door, man. What the fuck, man? Yo, what? What's up?
2: Yo.
1: God, what is bond? Yo, Sean Meek just got busted in his head 2 times, God.
3: The mother.
1: Well, life, God. You know Sean Meek from fucking 212, God. The nigga just got bust. Niggas in the black land, God, word is born. Came through, God, from out of nowhere, God, word is born. I'm coming to get my culture cipher, God. And they just, word is born, crazy shots just went the fuck off, God. The nigga laying there like a fucking newborn fucking baby, God.
3: Word up.
1: Is he fucking dead? What the fuck you mean is he fucking dead, God?
2: Fuck you think?
1: The nigga laying there with this fucking, all types of fucking blood coming out of his fucking.
0: Is he
1: yo, God,
0: dead?
1: What's up, God? It's the guard, God, what is wrong? Yo, what's up? I'm ready to fucking late. I'm ready to get busy, God. What's up?
3: What's up, yo?
4: Yo, let's go do what we gotta do, man. Fuck.
3: Yo, we out or what?
1: It's the guard, God. Fuck that, man.
4: Hold up, man. Fuck.
3: You see, we out?
0: They probably took the tape.
1: What the fuck?
2: What the fuck, still
1: fuck,
2: sweating,
1: fuck is he talking about? Get the fuck out of here, man.
4: Fuck you, motherfucker.
2: Come on.
4: The tip.
2: You good for that?

0: I used to tell them, you got to sit down if you want to know what it's about with me. Why? Because what I got to tell you is more powerful than a head-on collision going 90 miles an hour on a one-way street. Well, what is it? Well, are you ready, girl? Yeah, I'm a motherfucking pimp.
1: As we peer into society's future, we, you and I, and our government must avoid the impulse to live on today.
2: Government is not the solution to our problem. Government is the problem. We'll be right back.

0: don't have to tell you things are bad.
1: Everybody knows things are bad. The dollar buys a nickel's worth. Banks are going bust. Shopkeepers keep a gun under the counter. Punks are running wild in the street. There's nobody anywhere who seems to know what to do, and there's no end to it. We know the air is unfit to breathe, and our food is unfit to eat. We sit watching our TVs while some local newscaster tells us that today we had 15 homicides and 63 violent crimes, as if that's the way it's supposed to be. We know things are bad, worse than bad. They're crazy. It's like everything everywhere is going crazy, so we don't go out anymore. We sit in the house, and slowly the world we're living in is getting smaller, and all we say is, please, at least leave us alone in our living room. Let me have my toaster and my TV and my steel-belted radios, and I won't say anything. Just leave us alone.
2: Well, I'm not going to leave you alone.
1: I want you to get mad. I don't want you to protest, I don't want you to ride, I don't want you to write to your congressman because I wouldn't know what to tell you to write. I don't know what to do about the depression and the inflation and the Russians and the crime in the street. All I know is that first, you've got to get mad. You've got to say, I'm a human being, God damn it.
3: Babe, how low can you go?

Rock steady, rock steady, rock steady, rock steady, rock steady, rock steady, rock steady, rock steady, rock steady, rock steady, rock steady, rock steady, rock steady, rock steady, rock steady, rock steady, rock steady, rock steady, rock steady, rock steady, rock steady, rock steady, rock steady, rock steady, rock steady, rock steady, rock steady, rock steady, rock steady, rock steady, rock steady, rock steady, rock steady, rock steady, rock steady, rock steady, rock steady, rock steady, rock steady, rock steady, rock steady, rock steady, rock steady, rock steady, rock steady, rock steady, rock steady, rock steady, rock steady, rock steady, rock steady, rock steady, rock steady, rock steady, rock steady, rock steady, rock steady, rock steady, rock steady, rock steady, rock 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
0: 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I'm supposed to hit that after that? This is wilding out. So, boy, after I shit on the bitch, right? You know I shit on. After I shit on the bitch.

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You know, we give thanks and praise to the Most High. So I go like this. Serenity and loving are the air and the one who won't deny. Soon cry a river of tears. Long time now we living in a fear. Now we're something new to try. Press gas for another Argentina. You don't know. 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Bless you, love.

0: You really don't understand, do you? Hey, man, don't you realize in order for us to make this thing work, man, we've got to get rid of the pimps and the pushers and the prostitutes and then start all over again clean.
1: Hey, look, nobody's pushing me anyway, okay? I mean, not you, not the cops, nobody, man. I mean, you want to get rid of the pushers, I'll help you. But don't send your people after me.
0: Oh, come on, John. Can't you see that we can't get rid of one without getting rid of the other? We got to come down on both of them at the same time in order for this whole thing to work for the people.
1: Hey, look, nobody's closing me out of my business.

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The kind of boss wants to get in there with song. In there with song. In there with song. In there with song. In there with song. 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In there with song. In there with song.